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as we pause and look back upon our lives, we realize that every step we believed we walked alone was in truth guided by your unseen hand. You strengthened us in moments of weakness, protected us when we lost our way, and embraced us with a love we could never deserve. 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Itna diya hai Swami, aapne humko.

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The sweetness of the Lord's divine melody and the nectar of His sacred name. As the song itself says, Madhurati Madhuram Ni Ganam, sweeter than the sweetest is His song. As we get immersed in Him, every note becomes a prayer and every chant becomes a step closer to Him. Let us all celebrate the incomparable sweetness of Sai.

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Dearest Lord, as your grace transforms our hearts, we begin to prepare an abode worthy of your presence. May our minds become still, our hearts become pure, and our lives become the temple in which you forever reside.

Swami, our journey begins with your form and culminates in being one with the formless consciousness. Along the way, you teach us to seek divinity within ourselves. You have revealed and blessed us with the simplest and the highest path, the remembrance of your divine name. For where your name is sung, there you are. In that sacred remembrance, the seeker and the sought become one, and the Antaryami shines forth from within. Loving Saima, with humble and grateful hearts, we thank you for this sacred opportunity to sing in your divine presence. Bless us to remember your name always, live your message, and remain at your divine lotus feet. Jai Sai Ram.

our most humble and loving pranams at your divine lotus feet on behalf of all the devotees of Chennai South District. 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Our Vrindavan Samiti has been providing groceries and hygiene essentials every month for the past 2 years to the residents of Charu Home for the Aged, ensuring that their needs are lovingly taken care of. Through 7 skill development centers, training in tailoring, ori work and agarbatti making has been provided to 158 Mahila members. During the centenary year, 38 tailoring machines were distributed, enabling many women to become self-reliant and support their families. Next is Grama Seva. We have an adopted village, Kayar, located about 40 kilometers away from our district. Every week, our Balvikas gurus and Sevadal members travel to this village to conduct Balvikas classes and tuition for children. Narayana Seva is also being offered every week. The women of the village have been empowered through tailoring training conducted at our skill development center. Dearest Swami, we are immensely happy to submit to your divine lotus feet that more than 100 villagers from Kayar are here today for your divine darshan. A religious harmony, every year during Ramzan, our Sai youth celebrate with our Muslim brothers by distributing rose milk and sweets. This year, more than 600 Muslim brothers at a dargah at a triplican received this offering with love, strengthening the bonds of

communal harmony. Next is the important run and ride. As part of our organization's national initiative, Sri Satya Sai Unity Run and Ride event witnessed the participation of over 2,000 devotees in Chennai. The same is going to be repeated here at Puttaparthi in a few days. Conducted on International Women's Day, it became a joyful celebration of women's participation and unity. Next is education. In the Bal Vikas, we have 100 Bal Vikas centers as of today, covering more than 1,200 children from group 1 to 4. Dear Swami, we are very happy to say that the strength is more than the total membership of our district. We organized Bhajan Samrat, a Bhajan competition with 273 students from 31 schools and Bhajan centers participating at Sundaram. It was a memorable day filled with devotion and joy for children, parents, as well as teachers. Breakfast Narayana Seva is being offered to 5 corporation schools on all working days of schools, ensuring that children begin their school day with a nourishing meal. Women Care, our district conducts the traditional Valikapu, otherwise called as Simandam ceremony every year for expecting mothers. During the centenary year, 120 pregnant women received your blessings through this sacred program, nurturing both mother and child with love even before birth. Dear Swami, whatever little we have done is only because of your boundless love, grace, and inspiration. We pray for more opportunities to serve as instrument in your divine mission. Thank you, Swami, for this priceless opportunity. Our respectful thanks to all elders, devotees, members of the public, and above all, your dear students for patiently listening to this humble offering. Jai Sai Ram.

Om Shri Sai Ram, offering myself at the divine lotus feet of our most beloved Bhagwan, Shri Satya Sai Baba Varu. Chennai East Coast District was formed in the year 2016. With the immense blessings of our beloved Bhagwan, we are here in His divine presence, celebrating our East Coast District's 10th year anniversary. Dear Swami, we offer our collective gratitude to you for enabling and guiding us in celebrating your centenary through various set of activities across wings of our organization. I am blessed to list out few of them today across all the three wings, to start with spiritual wing. We started performing Ekadash Rudra Parayanam on a monthly basis since January 2024, marking the beginning of your centenary celebrations with just 14 chanters. Today, with immense blessings of your beloved Bhagwan, we have about 40 plus chanters across the district. What not? Veda learning itself has taken big leap in the district. Sai Sahasranama Archana, 19th of every month is considered as Mahila Day, during which Mahilas across all our samitis perform Sai Sahasranama chanting as part of their collective prayer, offering it to Bhagwan. With this, we move on to Seva Wing, where we are blessed to prepare about 80 to 100 kilograms of Sai protein powder. And the same is being distributed to the identified needy, who are lactating women, elders, children and TB patients on a monthly basis. This unique seva is being offered by a samiti, Sholinglalur Samiti, on a monthly basis, Sholinglalur, Karani and Hiranandani, along with its bhajan mandalis. Scribe seva, our sevadals are blessed to write exams for the people, for the students who are visually challenged. Skill development activities. There are three skill development activities happening in the district. Spoken English classes at two locations, one in Sholinglalur and one in Kanaginagar. Tailoring classes at Sholinglalur, computer coaching at Samanjeri, and last but not the least, Agarbatti making at three locations, one in Siriseri, Navlur and Nukambalayam. Medical camp. Bi-monthly medical camp is being conducted by Hiranandani Samiti at an old age home at Panditamaidu location, where the village is located, where there are 40 plus elders who seeks medical assistance on a monthly basis. Regular assistance they require. With this, we move on to education wing. We are blessed to have about 700 plus Balvikas children cumulatively across all the groups since the inception of the district, including school and rural Balvikas, with 37 gurus dedicating their time and effort in this noble seva. One of the key activities that we conduct as part of education wing is that Walk for Values, where our Balvikas children carry Swami's message on the placard, imbibing His values in the heart. Today, we are immensely blessed that our Balvikas children are fortunate enough to do two cultural offerings. One, a dance titled Shiva Shakti Maindargal, followed by a skit titled Garland of Grace. Apart from the wing activities, one of the unique celebrations we had as part of our beloved Bhagwan centenary celebrations last year was that we were blessed to host Bhagwan in our district for 21 days with Premaratham in 2025, during which Bhagwan has touched nook and corner of the district, covering more than 250 kilometers. Covering 8 samitis and 6 bhajan mandalis, 4 adopted villages. Dear Swami,
For the past 2 days, we have come to Prashanthirilayam, Kulwant Hall, as part of our Parthi Yatra. In another 3 to 4 days, in response to our Parthi Yatra, we are immensely happy to welcome you to our district as part of Prema Pravahini Ratham celebrations. Thank you, Swami, for all the opportunity. On our future activities planned in our district, with your divine grace and blessings, we will be undertaking an unique seva opportunity of distributing tricycles, arm sticks, and laser sticks for differently abled people as part of seva initiative. Placing everything at your lotus feet, praying for your divine guidance and blessings. Thank you. Jai Sairam.

Sai Ram, and loving pranams at the lotus feet of our beloved Bhagwan Sri Satya Sai Baba. It is with immense joy and gratitude that the Bal Vikas girls of the Chennai East Coast District offered two humble dance presentations titled Shiva Shakti Maindargal at His Divine Lotus Feet. Every auspicious beginning in our culture starts with prayers to Lord Ganesha. Today's program begins with the vibrant and devotional song Prabho Ganapati, beautifully presented in the graceful style of Bharatanatyam. May this presentation fill every heart with joy, devotion, and divine vibration.

As the joyous dance of Lord Ganesha comes to an end, let us now move on to the inspiring story of his divine brother, Lord Muruga. One day, Sage Narada brought a rare and divine mango to Kailasa and offered it to Lord Shiva and Mother Parvati. But this was no ordinary fruit. It was the precious fruit of wisdom, and it could not be divided. The moment Lord Ganesha and Lord Muruga saw the mango, both wished to receive it. Lord Shiva smiled and said, "My children, whoever goes around the world and returns first shall win this mango." Hearing this challenge, Lord Muruga quickly mounted his majestic peacock and flew across the world. But wise Ganesha quietly walked around Shiva and Parvati and said, "For me, my parents are the whole world." Pleased with his wisdom and devotion, Shiva and Parvati gave the mango to Ganesha. When Muruga returned and learned what had happened, he realized the depth of Ganesha's wisdom. Yet, in his divine play, he sought a place of solitude and penance, choosing the beautiful hills of Parani as his sacred abode. Shiva and Parvati followed him, calling out lovingly, "Paramni, you are yourself the fruit of all wisdom." Today, he stands there, not in anger, but in eternal grace, his eyes overflowing with mercy for all who climb those holy steps. He is the king of beauty, the master of our hearts, and the protector of the universe. As the bells of the hill temple ring out across the valley, let us behold the king of Parani in all his glory. Aragana Parani Malai Andava.

0: Om Shri Sai Ram. Bhagwan has taught us that the purpose of human life is to manifest the divinity within by living the five human values. Throughout history, many great souls have shown us this path through their devotion, selfless service, and unwavering faith. This evening, the Balvikas boys of Chennai East Coast District, Tamil Nadu North, are blessed to present the inspiring lives of five revered Nayanmas, beautifully portraying the human values of truth, right conduct, peace, love, and non-violence. With hearts full of love and gratitude, we humbly offer garland of grace at His divine lotus feet.
1: Om Shri Sai Ram. With deep humility, we, the Balvikas children, offer our salutations at the lotus feet of Bhagwan Shri Sathya Sai Baba. Respected elders, beloved brothers and sisters, Bhagwan has often told us that the five human values, Satya, Dharma, Shanti, Prema and Ahimsa, are the very life breaths or pranas of a true human being.
2: But let's be honest. How does a common person like you or me transform these abstract values into a living reality? In a world dominated by shortcuts, isn't truth too hard? In a world drowning in stress, isn't peace impossible? We hear it every day. Doing the right thing is rarely the easy thing.
1: To answer this, we journey back in time in the sacred land of ours, where 63 living beacons of devotion, the Nayanmars, illuminated the path to the divine.
2: These were not distant figures of the past. They were humble seekers and steadfast devotees who proved that through these values, a common man can achieve a divine life. They walked the same earth we walk, but they walked it with Lord Shiva in their hearts.
1: Today, it is our privilege to string a garland of grace connecting five of these great souls to the five values gifted to us by our Swami. Witness how Pusalar lived in truth, how Thirukkuripu Thondar stood for right conduct, how Muruganayanar found peace, how Sundarar walked in love, and how Meipurul Nayanar reached the peak of non-violence.
2: Let the symphony of their lives inspire each one of us in our own journey towards divinity. We present the garland of grace.

0: Let us begin with Poosalar Nayanar, an 8th century saint from Thiruninravur. Though he lived in extreme poverty, his mind was a masterpiece of spiritual architecture. Having mastered the Agama Shastras, he yearned to build a temple for Lord Shiva, but he had not a single coin to his name.
1: Lord, you who gives refuge to the entire universe deserves such a grand temple. Unfortunately, I don't have the money to do so. My yearning to build a temple for you is so deep that I have decided to build this temple in my mind. The foundation is deep, anchored in the bedrock of my soul. 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One by one, the stones of my devotion rise, held together by Satya. It never cracks and it never fades.
0: Day and night, Poosalar labored in the workshop of his heart. For him, the temple was not a dream. It was his only truth.

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But today, the king is humbled by a temple he cannot see.

0: Mantri, my heart is heavy. Please search every street, every corner. The Lord Himself spoke to me in a dream. He asked me to postpone the date of consecration of my temple. He said, Rajasimha, your Kailasanathar temple is grand, but I have a prior appointment. I must first enter the temple of my devotee, Pusalar, in Tirunindravur. Where is this magnificent structure?
1: Your Majesty, I have sent our messengers to every corner of this land. We have searched for foundations and stone cutters, but we find nothing. No gold has been spent, no labor hired. There is absolutely no temple here, Your Majesty. Only this poor man, Pusalar, is sitting in deep meditation.
0: Ayya, Periyavare, I am Rajasimha, the king. I have spent many years and millions of gold coins building a magnificent temple for Lord Shiva. Tell me, where is this greater temple the Lord prefers over mine? Why did He tell me to postpone my consecration for yours?
2: Your Majesty, you here at my humble abode? How did you know about my temple?
0: The Lord Himself spoke of a grand consecration today.
2: He heard me. My Lord actually heard me? Your Majesty, I am a poor man. Since I could not build a temple on this earth, I built one in my mind. I followed every Vedic rule, every sacred measurement. Every single day, I visualized the stones, the carvings, and the sanctum. Today, at this very hour, I was performing the final ceremony in my mind. I thought it was a secret between my Lord and me.
0: Oh no! What have I been doing? I built with stone that will eventually crumble. You built with Satya, the unchanging truth. My temple is a display of my power, but yours is a manifestation of your soul. I see now, the Lord does not live in the grandeur of the building, but in the truth of the builder. Tell me every detail of your vision, the pillars, the sanctum, and the tower. I shall use my kingdom's hands to bring your heart temple to this earth, so that generations to come can worship the Lord of your heart.
3: And so, King Rajasimha Pallava built the Hridayaleshwarar temple exactly as Pusalar had envisioned it.
1: Bhagavan Sri Satya Sai Baba teaches us that truth is God. The temple built by Pusalar was more real than anything else.

0: From the quiet silence of Pusalar's mind, we move to the rhythmic service of Thirukkuripu Thondal in the sacred city of Kanchipuram.
1: In the sacred town of Kanchi, there lived a man whose spiritual practice was not found in chanting mantras or scriptures, but in the rhythmic slap of wet cloth against stone. Thirukkuripu Thondal was a washerman who served the devotees of Shiva. For him, every garment he cleaned was a spiritual act of cleansing ego, karma, and illusions.
2: Oh Lord, what a blessing it is to serve your devotees. My heart is so light.
3: Young man, could you help me please? My body is frail and shivers with the coming cold. This tattered rag is my only shield. I give it to you to wash, but listen carefully. You must return it to me before the sun sets. If the daylight fades and this cloth is not dry, my aged body will suffer greatly in the evening chill. Can you do this for me?
2: It is my great fortune to serve you, Ayya. I see the sacred ash upon you, and that is enough for me. I shall wash the dirt away and return this to you, dry and pure, while the sun is still in the sky. To serve a devotee like you is my highest duty, my dharma.

0: no! 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If I cannot uphold the dharma of my word, this body is a burden to the earth.
1: Stop, stop! Enough, my child. Look at me. 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I was searching for a heart that valued his dharma more than his own life.
0: Oh no, the sun has set and I've utterly failed your devotee. My lord, I am absolutely unworthy of your grace.
1: Rise. He who gives his life for his word has already fulfilled all dharma. Your right conduct has washed away the veil. From now onwards, you shall be known as the one who understood the Lord's mind.
2: Dharma is often mistaken for a set of rigid rules. But Thirukkuri Pithundar showed us that when we perform our daily duties with total sincerity and integrity, the Divine has no choice but to protect us.
3: His story is a living testament to Swami's immortal words, hands that serve are holier than lips that pray.

0: We journey now to the Chola heartland, to the coastal village of Tirupugalur in Nagapattinam. This sacred soil is home to the ancient Vardhamaneeswara temple, where the air carries the scent of salt and sanctity. Here lived a soul named Murugan, remembered by history as Murugan Ayanar, a master of Pushpa Kainkaryam. While others sought power, he found God in the silence of his Nandavanam, his sacred garden.
1: He followed a strict discipline, gathering the purest blooms at dawn to weave 6 unique garlands for the 6 daily worships of the Lord. His garden was so filled with shanti that even the great saints Appar and Sambandar sought his company. They did not come to teach him, but to rest in the atmosphere of peace he had created through his selfless service. For Muruga, there was no separate work and worship. They were one.
2: They say the world outside is a storm of fire. But why do I feel only the cool dew of this petal? Ah, it is because I have stopped trying to own the garden. I am only the gardener. The I is the noise. The Lord is the silence. Every petal I string is a thought of peace.
3: Muruga, I have walked through the fires of persecution and the depths of the ocean. I have learned that peace is a hard-won victory. But here, in your presence, peace seems as natural as breath. How is your silence so loud that it drowns out the world?
2: O saints, the world is loud only when we want something from it. I weave these garlands for the Lord. If they are beautiful, it is His glory. If they wither, it is His will. When there is no desire for a result, where can unrest take root?
4: Truly spoken, the flower does not ask the sun if it will rise tomorrow. It simply opens its heart today. Muruga, your flowers will fade by sunset, yet your face shines with a joy that never ends, because your security is at His feet.
3: This is the supreme shanti. It is the peace of a river that has already felt the pull of the ocean. It no longer battles against the banks. It simply flows into the divine.
0: This profound, unshakable peace was Murugan Ayanar's true offering. It was this state of total readiness that prepared him for the ultimate invitation years later, when the great saint Tirujnana Sambandar was to be wed. He called for Murugan Ayanar, his devoted spiritual companion, to stand by his side as a witness to the truth.
1: As the wedding fire transformed into the great divine light of Lord Shiva, Sambandar called out specifically to Murugan Ayanar to step forward, because Muruga had already found the eternal silence. He walked calmly into the jyoti and merged forever with the Lord.
0: His life proves that shanti is the fruit of a mind that expects nothing and offers everything.

0: Welcome to a story of transformation, where ego meets grace, and a wedding turns into a lifelong journey of devotion. Today, we bring you the legend of Sundarar, one of the most beloved saints of South India.
1: Sundarar was a man of noble birth, preparing for his wedding day with joy and pride. But the divine had other plans. In our play, you will see how Lord Shiva appears in a humble, mysterious disguise to claim Sundarar, not as a servant, but as a Vantondan, a tough devotee who eventually becomes the Lord's own best friend.
2: Stop this ceremony. This marriage cannot proceed. Sundara, you have no right to marry, for you are my bondman. You and your ancestors have been pledged to serve me forever.
3: Ha ha ha, a slave? I am a descendant of noble Brahmanas. I have never seen you in my life. You are talking like a pitan, a complete madman, to come here with such a claim. Give me that scroll.
2: You may tear the leaf, but you cannot tear the truth. That was just a copy. The original remains in the archives of Thiruvennainallur. If you doubt the law, follow me to the temple, and the elders shall decide

0: Sundara, you tore the scroll in anger and called me a madman. But it was my love for you that brought me here to halt your worldly wedding. I have claimed you today because our bond is ancient. From this moment, you shall be my Vanthunda, my tough, ardent devotee.
1: Oh Lord, I was so blind. I saw a beggar where there was a king. I called you Pittan in my utter ignorance. Yet, you came to rescue me from my own pride.
0: Do not worry. Since you called me a madman, begin your song with that very word. Sing for me, my friend. Our love is so deep that I am no longer only your guru. I am your companion.
1: The Lord did not come to enslave me. He came to befriend me. He has made me his sakha. He walks with me and even carries my messages. My life is now a song of prema, a friendship that knows no end.

0: The love between Sundarar and Shiva was so deep that the Lord himself became his messenger. This is the highest form of prema, where the gap between the creator and the created disappears.
1: Sundarar's life teaches us that when love is pure, God becomes our closest companion. True love is the bridge that turns a madman into the divine and a slave into a friend.

0: This is the story of Meipurul Nayanar. In a world where we often want to hit back when we are hurt, Meipurul Nayanar teaches us a different way. He believed in Ahimsa, the power of non-violence. To him, Ahimsa wasn't just about not fighting. It was about seeing the goodness in everyone, even in those who called themselves his enemies. Watch as a king chooses to protect his attacker, proving that forgiveness is the truest form of strength.
1: King Meipurul was famous for his kindness, but his neighboring kingdom's king Muthanathan was jealous. Muthanathan knew he couldn't defeat the king in battle, so he used a trick. He disguised himself as a Shivan Adiyar, devotee of Lord Shiva. Knowing the king would never deny a devotee of the Lord,
2: the king will never stop a man of God. This disguise is my secret weapon.
3: Halt! I am Dattan, the king's loyal guard. My master is resting and has forbidden any entry tonight. You must wait until dawn.
2: I have a secret book of wisdom to share with the king. Please do not block the path of a seeker.
4: Dattan, let him pass. Anyone who wears the sacred ash is my guest.
5: Welcome, Holy One. How can I serve you?
2: Oh, King. Please come here and kneel down. This secret is for your ears only.
4: Ah! Mahadeva! Maheshwara!
3: You traitor! You shall pay for this with your life!
4: Stop, Datta. Stop. Do not hurt him. Datta, he is our man.
2: But sire, he has attacked you. He is a murderer. He has betrayed your trust.
4: He wears the form of my lord. If I hurt him, I heard the very truth I believe in. My body may be hurt, but my heart is at peace. Dattan, as my final command, has caught him safely to the border. Make sure no one harms him on the way.

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He showed that ahimsa is the strength to forgive when you have the power to punish. By seeing the good in even his enemy, he turned a moment of violence into a legend of eternal peace.

0: The 63 Nayanars are not figures of the past. They are the eternal breath of devotion, living forever in the heart of the divine.
1: Today, their life force flows through the five human values given to us by Bhagavan Sri Satya Sai Baba. They are the light. He is the sun. Together, they show us the way home.
2: Truth is not found in bricks and stones. I built my temple within, and the Lord dwells there forever. Love in speech is truth.
3: Dharma is not a list of rules. It is the eternal joy of selfless service. I wash away the ego to reveal the Lord's feet. Love in action is dharma.
4: Peace is not a quiet room. It is the unshakable strength of a heart fixed on God. My life is a constant prayer of stillness. Love in thought is peace.
5: Love is not a distant dream. It is the everlasting power of divine friendship. I walk with the Lord as my closest friend, Tambiran Thoyan. Love is the undercurrent of all values.
6: Non-violence is not being weak. It is the divine courage to forgive. I see only God in all, for there is no other in the eyes of love. Love in understanding is ahimsa.
0: Swami did not bring the Nayanars into our lives merely to admire their devotion from afar. He brought them to awaken within us the very same fire of love, sacrifice, humility, and complete surrender to God.
7: Because every time you choose to be kind when you are tired, that is a miracle.
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7: These Nayanars are not legends in a book. They are the courage inside you. They are the peace in your silent moments. They are the strength in your forgiveness.
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Sai Stotra, I composed for Baba. 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

Sai Stotra, I composed for Baba. 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